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2: weather. High wind warning midnight tonight through 8 a.m. Sunday. A prolonged period of east winds that could gust 40, maybe 50 miles an hour. Downed trees are possible. Power outages. Certainly secure any loose objects outdoors that you have on your property. Flood watch late tonight through Sunday morning. Looking at rain, some thunderstorms overnight, low 59. Strong wind gusts up to 40 miles an hour could down some trees and power lines. More rain and wind Saturday, high 73. I'm meteorologist Mark Thibodeau from the Weather Channel.

He's a ranch hand in a pinch, man. 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'Cause she's a gold digger with a quick trigger. 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
1: Fox News, I'm Tom Rigotti. Hurricane Isaias is getting closer to landfall. Fox Weather's Katie Byrne is in Panama City Beach.
2: There are four counties here in Florida that are under mandatory evacuations, totaling nearly 900,000 people here in the state under either a mandatory or a voluntary evacuation. For people here in Panama City Beach, it's for people who live close to the Gulf, so waterfront.
1: Officials say those who haven't evacuated should shelter in place. Vice President J.D. Vance is back at his home state of Ohio, rallying Republicans ahead of the midterms. Here's Fox's Jeff Manasso.
3: Highlighting the Trump administration's agenda, America First policies, border security, and job growth, urging voters to back GOP candidates in the state.
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5: Northwest Georgia.
6: High wind warning continues for northwest Georgia as Hurricane Isaias moves ashore in Alabama. Midnight tonight until 8 a.m. Sunday, east winds could gust to 40, maybe 50 miles an hour. Sustained 15 to 25 mile an hour winds for a long time and a flood watch for several inches of rain. Late tonight through Sunday morning, flooding rains look possible. Rain likely tonight, strong east winds, low 59. Winds could gust to over 40 miles an hour. I'm meteorologist Mark Thibodeau at the Weather Channel.
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13: Northwest Georgia.
14: High wind warning midnight tonight through 8 a.m. Sunday. A prolonged period of east winds that could gust 40, maybe 50 miles an hour. Downed trees are possible. Power outages. Certainly secure any loose objects outdoors that you have on your property. Flood watch late tonight through Sunday morning. Looking at rain, some thunderstorms overnight, low 59. Strong wind gusts up to 40 miles an hour could down some trees and power lines. More rain and wind Saturday, high 73. I'm meteorologist Mark Thibodeau from the Weather Channel.

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1: Fox News. I'm Carmen Roberts. Hurricane Isaias is barreling towards the Florida panhandle, and forecasters are warning residents to take shelter now.
2: If you're in the path of the storm, it's imperative that you go ahead and get in your safe place, wherever you're going to ride the storm out, and do that soon, and just prepare to stay there for the next 24 to 36 hours.
1: National Hurricane Center Deputy Director Jamie Rome says the storm is likely to create a wide swath of damage as it makes landfall, possibly within the hour. President Trump strikes a deal with Russian President Putin for Moscow to get up hundreds of thousands of tons of diesel fuel.
3: We need oil for the world, and this is diesel, which is what we need. 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
6: High wind warning continues for Northwest Georgia as Hurricane Isaias moves ashore in Alabama. Midnight tonight until 8 a.m. Sunday, east winds could gust to 40, maybe 50 miles an hour. Sustained 15 to 25 mile an hour winds for a long time and a flood watch for several inches of rain. Late tonight through Sunday morning, flooding rains look possible. Rain likely tonight, strong east winds, low 59. Winds could gust to over 40 miles an hour. I'm meteorologist Mark Thibodeau at the Weather Channel.

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1: Northwest Georgia weather.
3: Tidewind warning midnight tonight through 8 a.m. Sunday. A prolonged period of east winds that could gust 40, maybe 50 miles an hour. Down trees are possible. Power outages. Certainly secure any loose objects outdoors that you have on your property. Flood watch late tonight through Sunday morning. Looking at rain. Some thunderstorms overnight, low 59. Strong wind gusts up to 40 miles an hour could down some trees and power lines. More rain and wind Saturday, high 73. I'm meteorologist Mark Thibodeau from the Weather Channel.

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1: This is a Fox News alert. I'm Tom Rigotti. Hurricane Isaias is a Category 2 storm as it makes landfall in the western Florida panhandle this hour. Fox Weather's Robert Ray is in Destin.
2: Here we go again on cue with these heavy winds coming through here in Destin and the rain as well. So you got to brace yourself. We are on high ground on the second floor of a parking garage. We started to feel some of that storm surge come in over the beach. We all had to retreat from that. A bunch of jellyfish actually got pushed up on the white sands.
1: Mandatory evacuations were ordered for low-lying areas. Isaias is forcing a change in travel plans for President Trump.
3: President Trump says it's important to have first responders, law enforcement, and others focused on the impending storm. So he is scrapping plans to attend Saturday night's college football game between Alabama and Georgia in Tuscaloosa.
1: That's Fox's Jared Halpert. 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
4: Northwest Georgia weather.
5: Headwind warning continues for Northwest Georgia as Hurricane Isa Iyaz moves ashore in Alabama. Midnight tonight until 8 a.m. Sunday, east winds could gust to 40, maybe 50 miles an hour, sustained 15 to 25 mile an hour winds for a long time, and a flood watch for several inches of rain. Late tonight through Sunday morning, flooding rains look possible. Rain likely tonight, strong east winds, low 59, winds could gust over 40 miles an hour. I'm meteorologist Mark Thibodeau at the Weather Channel.

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5: Northwest Georgia weather.
6: High wind warning midnight tonight through 8 a.m. Sunday. A prolonged period of east winds that could gust 40, maybe 50 miles an hour. Downed trees are possible. Power outages. Certainly secure any loose objects outdoors that you have on your property. Flood watch late tonight through Sunday morning. Looking at rain, some thunderstorms overnight, low 59. Strong wind gusts up to 40 miles an hour could down some trees and power lines. More rain and wind Saturday, high 73. I'm meteorologist Mark Thibodeau from the Weather Channel.

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1: Fox News, I'm Roxanne Evans. Hurricane Isaias made landfall near Destin, Florida as a Category 2, bringing dangerous winds, torrential rain, and life-threatening coastal flooding to Florida's Panhandle and Alabama's Gulf Coast. Fox Weather's Max Gordon earlier this evening at Fort Walton Beach, Florida.
2: You know, we're trying to be as careful as we can, looking out for any branches that snap off, and especially if any one of these trees go down. We're expecting a storm surge between 6 to 9 feet here.
1: President Trump says Russia will supply diesel to help ease soaring fuel prices. The move could offer relief to American truckers and farmers, but critics warn it could also send new revenue to Moscow as its war in Ukraine continues. 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
1: Yeah. I remember once my son went with four of his friends, and they went as the five Teenage Mutant Ninja Turtles. Yeah. They went as Raphael, Donatello, Leonardo, Michelangelo, and Buttafuoco.
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4: Northwest Georgia weather. High wind warning continues for Northwest Georgia as Hurricane Isa Iyaz moves ashore in Alabama. Midnight tonight until 8 a.m. Sunday, east winds could gust to 40, maybe 50 miles an hour. Sustained 15 to 25 mile an hour winds for a long time and a flood watch for several inches of rain. Late tonight through Sunday morning, flooding rains look possible. Rain likely tonight, strong east winds, low 59. Winds could gust to over 40 miles an hour. I'm meteorologist Mark Thibodeau at the Weather Channel. 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
5: Tide wind warning midnight tonight through 8 a.m. Sunday. A prolonged period of east winds that could gust 40, maybe 50 miles an hour. Downed trees are possible. Power outages. Certainly secure any loose objects outdoors that you have on your property. Flood watch late tonight through Sunday morning. Looking at rain, some thunderstorms overnight, low 59. Strong wind gusts up to 40 miles an hour could down some trees and power lines. More rain and wind Saturday, high 73. I'm meteorologist Mark Thibodeau from the Weather Channel.

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1: This is a Fox News alert. I'm Deborah Valentine. Hurricane Isaias making landfall near Destin, Florida. Tonight, Fox Weather's Robert Ray is there.
2: Here we go again on cue with these heavy winds coming through here in Destin and the rain as well.
1: Isaias is forecast to track north across Alabama and progress towards the Tennessee Valley. Hurricane Simon has strengthened to a Category 2 storm approaching Mexico's coast this weekend.

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7: Headwind warning continues for Northwest Georgia as Hurricane Isa Iyaz moves ashore in Alabama. Midnight tonight until 8 a.m. Sunday, east winds could gust to 40, maybe 50 miles an hour, sustained 15 to 25 mile an hour winds for a long time, and a flood watch for several inches of rain. Late tonight through Sunday morning, flooding rains look possible. Rain likely tonight, strong east winds, low 59, winds could gust over 40 miles an hour. I'm meteorologist Mark Thibodeau at the Weather Channel.

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5: Northwest Georgia weather.
6: High wind warning midnight tonight through 8 a.m. Sunday. A prolonged period of east winds that could gust 40, maybe 50 miles an hour. Downed trees are possible. Power outages. Certainly secure any loose objects outdoors that you have on your property. Flood watch late tonight through Sunday morning. Looking at rain, some thunderstorms overnight, low 59. Strong wind gusts up to 40 miles an hour could down some trees and power lines. More rain and wind Saturday, high 73. I'm meteorologist Mark Thibodeau from the Weather Channel.

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1: Fox News, I'm Roxanne Evans. A mass shooting in Erie, Pennsylvania has left several people dead, including children, according to local authorities. Police surrounded a home Friday evening. The shooter reported dead, and there is no threat to the public. Hurricane Isaias made landfall Friday night near Destin, Florida, with maximum sustained winds of 105 miles per hour, knocking out power to more than a half million people along the northern Gulf Coast.
2: This storm made landfall just a few miles away from where I'm standing right now, and we've been getting absolutely pummeled by Isaias. It's a high-end Category 2 storm.
1: Fox Weather's Max Gordon. And President Trump strikes a deal with Russia to supply hundreds of thousands of tons of diesel to the U.S. America's listening to Fox News.
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7: Northwest Georgia weather.
8: High wind warning continues for Northwest Georgia as Hurricane Isaias moves ashore in Alabama. Midnight tonight until 8 a.m. Sunday, east winds could gust to 40, maybe 50 miles an hour. Sustained 15 to 25 mile an hour winds for a long time, and a flood watch for several inches of rain. Late tonight through Sunday morning, flooding rains look possible. Rain likely tonight, strong east winds, low 59. Winds could gust over 40 miles an hour. I'm meteorologist Mark Thibodeau at the Weather Channel.
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5: Tidewind warning midnight tonight through 8 a.m. Sunday. A prolonged period of east winds that could gust 40, maybe 50 miles an hour. Downed trees are possible. Power outages. Certainly secure any loose objects outdoors that you have on your property. Flood watch late tonight through Sunday morning. Looking at rain, some thunderstorms overnight, low 59. Strong wind gusts up to 40 miles an hour could down some trees and power lines. More rain and wind Saturday, high 73. I'm meteorologist Mark Thibodeau from the Weather Channel.

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1: Fox News. I'm Deborah Valentine. Hurricane Isaias is unleashing torrential rain, high winds as it begins to move north after making landfall Friday night near Destin, Florida. This Floridian, Jordan Wright, taking damage to her home in stride.
2: I think that it's going to be okay. I think that we're all going to be okay.
1: Hundreds of thousands of people remain without power at this time. A Category 2 hurricane, Simon, is eyeing Mexico's western coast this weekend. It's expected to arrive there early Sunday. A mass shooting in Erie, Pennsylvania. City officials confirming multiple people at a house are dead. Police Chief Rich Laura.
3: It's a horrific scene. There was a large loss of life inside that residence and outside that residence.
1: The shooter died of a self-inflicted gunshot wound. 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
1: 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Come on now, right?
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5: 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Northwest Georgia weather.
6: Hi, wind warning continues for Northwest Georgia as Hurricane Isa Iaz moves ashore in Alabama. Midnight tonight until 8 a.m. Sunday, east winds could gust to 40, maybe 50 miles an hour. Sustained 15 to 25 mile an hour winds for a long time, and a flood watch for several inches of rain. Late tonight through Sunday morning, flooding rains look possible. Rain likely tonight, strong east winds, low 59. Winds could gust over 40 miles an hour. I'm meteorologist Mark Thibodeau at the Weather Channel.

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4: Tidewind warning midnight tonight through 8 a.m. Sunday. A prolonged period of east winds that could gust 40, maybe 50 miles an hour. Downed trees are possible. Power outages. Certainly secure any loose objects outdoors that you have on your property. Flood watch late tonight through Sunday morning. Looking at rain, some thunderstorms overnight. Low 59. Strong wind gusts up to 40 miles an hour could down some trees and power lines. More rain and wind Saturday. High 73. I'm meteorologist Mark Thibodeau from the Weather Channel.

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1: Fox News, I'm Roxanne Evans. Multiple people are dead after a shooting and police standoff in Erie, Pennsylvania Friday night. Erie Police Chief Rick Laura.
2: The suspect is deceased. It appears to be a self-inflicted gunshot wound.
1: The investigation is ongoing. Coastal communities across the northern Gulf Coast are bracing for dangerous conditions as Isaias moves inland as a post-tropical cyclone. Fox's Max Gordon at Fort Walton Beach.
3: About 4 to 7 inches of rain fell in some areas, and so there's extensive flooding throughout the area, and really we don't know the full extent of the damage just yet. We're going to have to wait until daylight to really see what this storm has brought on the area.
1: And in a new deal, Russia will now supply tons of diesel to the United States. 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
1: Yeah. I remember once my son went with four of his friends, and they went as the five Teenage Mutant Ninja Turtles. 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
8: High wind warning continues for Northwest Georgia as Hurricane Isaias moves ashore in Alabama. Midnight tonight until 8 a.m. Sunday, east winds could gust to 40, maybe 50 miles an hour. Sustained 15 to 25 mile an hour winds for a long time, and a flood watch for several inches of rain. Late tonight through Sunday morning, flooding rains look possible. Rain likely tonight, strong east winds, low 59. Winds could gust to over 40 miles an hour. I'm meteorologist Mark Thibodeau at the Weather Channel.

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2: Northwest Georgia weather.
3: Tide wind warning midnight tonight through 8 a.m. Sunday. A prolonged period of east winds that could gust 40, maybe 50 miles an hour. Downed trees are possible. Power outages. Certainly secure any loose objects outdoors that you have on your property. Flood watch late tonight through Sunday morning. Looking at rain, some thunderstorms overnight, low 59. Strong wind gusts up to 40 miles an hour could down some trees and power lines. More rain and wind Saturday, high 73. I'm meteorologist Mark Thibodeau from the Weather Channel.

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1: Fox News, I'm Deborah Valentine. Isaias is now downgraded to a post-tropical cyclone, according to the National Hurricane Center, after making landfall Friday night near Destin, Florida, as a Category 2 hurricane. Torrential rain, high winds have resulted in hundreds of thousands of power outages. President Trump assures he and his team are monitoring the situation.
2: If we have it under control, then we're watching very, very closely.
1: The system is affecting Alabama, then Tennessee. Simon is now a Category 4 hurricane. It's expected to make landfall on Mexico's west central coast early Sunday. In Erie, Pennsylvania, a mass shooting Friday night. The number of those killed has not yet been released. Erie Police Chief Rich Laura says the shooter is among the dead.
3: The suspect is deceased. It appears to be a self-inflicted gunshot wound.
1: An investigation is ongoing. A motive is unclear. 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
7: Northwest Georgia weather.
8: High wind warning continues for Northwest Georgia as Hurricane Isaias moves ashore in Alabama. Midnight tonight until 8 a.m. Sunday, east winds could gust to 40, maybe 50 miles an hour. Sustained 15 to 25 mile an hour winds for a long time, and a flood watch for several inches of rain. Late tonight through Sunday morning, flooding rains look possible. Rain likely tonight, strong east winds, low 59. Winds could gust over 40 miles an hour. I'm meteorologist Mark Thibodeau at the Weather Channel.

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6: The remnants of Hurricane Isaias moving through Alabama on this Saturday. We will have a high wind warning and a flood watch in effect. Some of the wind gusts out of the east near 40 or 45 miles per hour with heavy rain as the high hits 73. Gusty winds and more rain tonight down to 60. Showers in early tomorrow, then some breaks in the clouds with a high close to 75. And a sunny Columbus day with a high in the mid-80s. I'm Jeff Marr from the Weather Channel.

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1: Fox News, I'm Roxanne Evans. Multiple people are dead following a mass shooting in Erie, Pennsylvania, Friday evening. Police Chief Rick Laura.
2: Our hearts are with the victims, their families, and everyone affected by this tragedy. There are no words that can be adequately express the magnitude of the loss of life here.
1: Laura says the shooter died from a self-inflicted gunshot wound. The investigation is ongoing. President Trump says Russia will supply tons of diesel to help ease soaring fuel prices.
3: We need oil for the world, and this is diesel, which is what we need. So we're very happy to get it.
1: Well, critics warn it could also send new revenue to Moscow as the war in Ukraine continues. Isaias made landfall Friday night, hammering the Gulf Coast with strong winds and flooding. It's been downgraded and continues to move north. 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
5: Northwest Georgia weather.
6: A high wind warning and flood watch are in effect into Sunday morning. As we start off the weekend, we'll have the remnants of Hurricane Isaias pushing northward across Alabama. The end result for us will be periods of heavy rain and at times some wind gusts out of the east near 40 or 45 miles per hour with a high of 73. Windy with more rain tonight, down to 60. Showers exit early tomorrow, then some breaks in the clouds with a high of 75. I'm Jeff Marr from the Weather Channel.

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1: It's a strange story. I can't speculate too much. My guess is if this kangaroo was being treated as a pet, then it had become very habituated to people. It didn't see people as threatening. Animals in that situation start becoming aggressive. Maybe it was reacting to people as if they were kangaroos.
2: Now, that is a behavioral ecologist. His name is Bill Bateman. And Bill is doing a presser because the people got questions in Australia about how the old man got killed by the kangaroo.
3: Oh.
2: And they got questions for it because there hasn't been a reported fatality in a kangaroo attack in just a little over 85 years in Australia.
3: That's a long time.
2: That's a long time. And so it's making big headlines because the kangaroo, and all I can figure is it beat him to death. Because, I mean, it's not like it chewed him up or anything. But
3: no. You can't reach him with those little arms.
2: Yeah, right? And you've seen the kangaroo. You look at them, they are ripped up like Arnold Schwarzenegger. Oh, I mean, they're just like, you don't want to get in a fight with that
4: Mike
2: thing.
4: Tyson, man. That's what they look like.
2: And apparently, this guy who was 77 years old had been keeping this kangaroo as a pet, which I have never once even heard of or thought about being a good idea. How do you walk that?
3: With a jump rope. That's how you walk a kangaroo.
2: So I don't know how long the man had the kangaroo. I don't know if he raised it from a baby or if he just ran out and, you know, hit one with a truck and knocked it out, threw it in the back seat and took it home. Man, I don't have any idea how long he had it. But apparently the other day, for whatever reason, the kangaroo decided, yeah, I'm done with all this, and killed the old man in the front yard of his house. And then, it gets better. Then, when the first responders came, because somebody came by to check on the gentleman and saw him laying down in the yard, they called 911, or whatever you call in Australia, and the Australian people, they sent the paramedics over, and the kangaroo got between the body of its former owner and the paramedics and would not let them get to the guy.
4: No kidding. Like protecting him?
2: Like it's fighting them now. Like, no, he's mine. You're not getting over here. And so he would not let them get over to administer first aid to the guy. Not that it mattered, but still.
3: Maybe the guy made the kangaroo pick up its own poo and put it in its pouch. Maybe that was it.
4: All right.
3: He's like, I'm not going out in that yard one more time to do that.
2: And you heard Mr. Bateman. He's like, I'm not 100% sure what happened. That's why he said he couldn't elaborate a whole lot. And they don't really know why the kangaroo. And by the way, the kangaroo, it didn't end good for the kangaroo either. Because once the paramedic said, listen, we're trying to treat this guy and this wild animal won't let us near him. Well, then the people showed up and the kangaroo got, he got sent to the outback.
3: They eat kangaroos over there, too. They eat kangaroos.
2: Yeah, well, somebody probably ate this one because he wasn't any good for much of nothing else after they got done with him. So now the man's dead. The kangaroo's dead. The paramedics are all beat up. It's just a mess. Right. And they don't know why the kangaroo flipped out. But their investigation has shown them that the gentleman that was keeping it as a pet made one fatal mistake because he forgot to do one

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23: With the remnants of Hurricane Isaias moving through Alabama on this Saturday, we will have a high wind warning and a flood watch in effect. Some of the wind gusts out of the east near 40 or 45 miles per hour with heavy rain as the high hits 73. Gusty winds and more rain tonight down to 60. Showers in early tomorrow, then some breaks in the clouds with a high close to 75. And a sunny Columbus Day with a high in the mid-80s. I'm Jeff Marr from the Weather Channel.

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1: Well, I thought we were at a tie last night as I was watching the news and they were telling me about the different politicians. I don't even know if they're senators or congressmen or what they are, but we had one from each team had to quit over the last week.
2: Balances out, huh?
1: Yeah.
3: Same week, yeah. Yeah,
1: they had to tap out because they got caught, you know, doing stuff they shouldn't be doing with people that didn't want them to be doing it. And so, you know, when people start coming out of the woodwork, you can either hunker down and deal with it or you can quit and run. And both of these guys decided to quit and run. And so the score was 1-1, right?
2: Sure.
1: And now that's national. So I don't know if you can really count this one as a score or not, but, you know, it is a politician and he is having to quit for similar reasons. And he's going to put the Democratic Party in the lead at 2-1 this week for people bailing out of elections. His name is John Waldron and he's out in Oklahoma. And he just canceled his reelection campaign there in Oklahoma because he had to admit, listen to this. This is so weird to me. He admitted that he sent a woman an AI-generated video of the two of them kissing.
4: What?
1: Even though it wasn't real, and they've never kissed, I guess he just wanted her to see what it would be like. I don't know. And she flipped the creeper switch on him, and everybody freaked out, and critics are saying it's creepy, it's inappropriate, and so, yeah, he's got to go, and everybody started calling for him to quit, and so he did, and so it's interesting. And so, I mean, even his own party were like, dude, you got to quit. You got to quit.
2: This is embarrassing.
1: It's like, you got to quit. And you know you're in trouble when the people that have the matching letter behind their names, can you?
3: Because that's it.
1: Normally, they'll rally around you for a minute, but for them to just come up and go, no, man, you're not one more dime are you getting, pal. Yeah. And so, but how creepy is that? I mean, he sent her an AI video of the two of them kissing.
2: So it would make you like, what does women, that's where guys are in this world. They're like, well, when she sees it, then
1: she'll want it for real.
2: She really wants it.
1: Yeah.
2: Not the case.
1: That's not where women are in the world, apparently.
2: different side of that party.
1: Yes, party. Sir.
3: They Al are. Franken said, their problem with that? I mean,
2: what is that? Exactly.
3: Is that a no? Was it what you're telling me right
1: Yes,
3: there?
1: Mr. Franken. Yeah. That's okay. A no. Thank
3: okay.
1: you.
3: All right. Yeah. Just checking.
0: Yeah. 99.5, 92.7, K-Country.
5: Fox News. I'm Deborah Valentine. Isaias, which made landfall Friday night as a Category 2 hurricane near Destin, Florida, is now downgraded to a post-tropical cyclone, according to the National Weather Service. Fox Weather's Robert Ray spoke with a Florida trooper as he encountered flooded and blocked roadways in Fort Walton Beach, Florida.
6: The recession is not happening as fast as they thought, so they're trying to pump water out of some of the areas so they get these roads open at daybreak.
5: Meanwhile, Hurricane Simon has gained strength and is now a Category 4 system. The National Hurricane Center says it's expected to make landfall early Sunday along Mexico's west and central coastline. A mass shooting in Erie, Pennsylvania Friday night. Police Chief Rich Laura says multiple people were found killed in and outside of a house, including the shooter. An investigation continues. 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
1: I don't know this for a fact, but I'm just going to go ahead and call it. I guarantee you this started on TikTok. This has got TikTok written all over it. There's a guy named Robert Jenner. And back in 2018, 2019, somewhere along in there, he decided that he's a carpenter by trade. Okay. And he decided that he needed a niche. He needed something that would get people to overlook the other carpenters and hire Robert Jenner to come do their carpentry work. And what he came up with was, you know what? There aren't any naked carpenters out there.
2: Oh, get out of here.
1: So I'm going to be the naked carpenter. And so that's what he started branding himself as. And as you might well expect, it got him in a little bit of trouble. He got convicted.

0: Oh, no.
1: Wow. So, okay. So he's kind of, he's like, why not use this? I've done it before. Yada, yada, yada.
2: Yeah.
1: Right?
2: Yeah. And like, so okay. He was like, all right, fine. Two layers of clothing. Gotcha. Thank you, Judge. I appreciate it. And off he goes. Well, he violated the order.
1: Yeah.
2: But technically, I don't know that he actually violated the order, but I'm going to tell you what he did. You can decide for yourself. Okay. After he had been released from prison after a couple of indecent exposure crimes that happened since 2019, because my man's got a problem. He likes to show stuff off. So they let him out of prison, and he had to show up at the police station for something to sign some paperwork. And when he showed up at the police station, he was wearing his two layers of clothing.
0: Oh, okay. Good
2: which were a pair of see-through pants and a mesh thong.
0: Well, the spirit of the law was there.
1: Not right. The letter of the law.
0: Yeah, right.
1: And you know what's weird? You know, whenever he did plumbing work, though, he would just tape up his crack. That's what really got him in trouble.
0: Naked carpenter. It's always hammer time.
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1: I think you could write this off as bad timing. You might have to dig a little bit to get it into that category, but I think it's bad timing. It will teach you a very valuable lesson, though, about if you're getting married and you have a, you know, everybody hires the wedding planner now, and he or she is typically in charge of trying to arrange everything, and up to and including the entertainment for the reception.
2: Sure, right.
1: So if the wedding planner says, what do you guys want? You want a DJ? You want a band? What do you want? And you go, well, we want a live band. You go, okay, great. I'll go find you a live band. And they go out, and she comes back, and she goes, hey, I found a band. This is how much it's going to cost. Do you want me to book them? And you go, absolutely. She calls the band back. Now, all she's going to tell the people when she books the band is, hey, I've got a wedding reception. It's going to be at this location. It's going to be on this night and this time. The band doesn't care. All they want is their money. So through all of this, nobody is asking questions like, well, who's in that band? And nobody band is asking questions like, well, who's getting married? Because they don't care. They just want their money.
2: It's a gig, right?
1: Yeah, a gig is a gig. Until you get to the wedding reception and your band has a female lead singer who was once in a relationship with the groom at the wedding. And they dated for 5 years, and he cheated on her, and she knew about it, and that's why they broke up, and she has not quite gotten over that yet. Now you got a problem. So she and her band get all set up, and then, you know, and they're warming up and tuning guitars and whatnot, and in comes the bride and groom when they're getting ready to go, and Alexandra Starr, that's the name of the young lady that was the lead singer of the band.
2: Of course it is, yes.
1: She decided to, you know what, I'm going to be a professional about this. I'm going to go ahead and do this because we're getting paid. I'm going to just take their money, and we're going to go. So they start playing. And that lasted about two songs. And then she was like, yeah, you know what? I ain't really feeling this. And so they jumped into Before He Cheats by Carrie Underwood.
2: Yeah. I know.
1: And when they got done playing Before He Cheats, she got off the stage, grabbed a glass of water off the table, and threw it in the groom's face.
2: Wow.
1: It's just bad timing, man. Who do you get mad at in that situation? You can't blame the wedding planner. She had no idea. I think you got to get mad at the groom. If he hadn't have cheated, that's all I'm saying.
3: And when he leaves there, he better check his car.
2: Check the headlights. Uh-huh.
1: May want to check the lineup.
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5: Northwest Georgia weather.
6: A high wind warning and flood watch are in effect into Sunday morning. As we start off the weekend, we'll have the remnants of Hurricane Isaias pushing northward across Alabama. The end result for us will be periods of heavy rain and at times some wind gusts out of the east near 40 or 45 miles per hour with a high of 73. Windy with more rain tonight, down to 60. Showers exit early tomorrow, then some breaks in the clouds with a high of 75. I'm Jeff Marr from the Weather Channel.

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1: Wait, how's that new car working out for you?
2: Oh, man, she's running like a sewing machine. Yeah, I'm very, very happy with the new ride. Good.
1: All right, well, at least it doesn't have a sewing machine engine in it. Hopefully that's not the case.
2: No, that was the one we traded in to get this one, the first one.
1: Now, how important, like, when you started searching, did you look for certain colors or did you look for a model? Like, what was your search? Like, I got to find another white car.
2: We have, Daphne and I have color preferences that we like, but when we're shopping for vehicles, we're looking for, first of all, price, and then we're looking at safety issues, and is it easy for Grayson to get in and out of? Color is kind of a way down on the list for us, unless we find one that has everything we like, but go, whoo, that thing is ugly, and then we move on to something else.
3: I look for color. I kind of like, certain colors and stuff.
2: If I were buying a vehicle just for myself that had nothing to do with the rest of my family, then yes, color would be like in the top two or three things I look for.
1: All right. Well, believe it or not, they're saying that when you look for color for a vehicle, it says a lot about you and it says a little bit about what the car actually represents. And I found a list here of some things I wanted to share with you guys, and you got them about color. So my color is white. I just like the color white. Every car that I've had up until after my first car has always been a white car. So they say on the opposite side of that, if you like black, it represents powerful, it's classic and elegant. It's the ultimate power color if you get the car for that. So a black car would be that way.
3: I like black. My truck's black, and I liked it because it was, but I don't know. I'm kind of not that pushy. I don't know.
2: I had a black Ford Ranger for like 13 years. I loved that truck, and it was a great truck until a drunk driver ran a red light and took it out one night.
1: Oh man!
2: And the drunk driver wasn't in my black truck. Make sure I get that specified. Boy was driving and he got hit and it destroyed the truck. But the one thing I remember about it is it was hard to keep clean.
1: Yeah.
3: Right.
1: That's one.
3: Now, Mitch, here you are. You like the white car, then, you say, right?
1: I love white cars, yes.
3: That shows purity, pristine, directness. White car owners are hard to please, it says. Hard to please.
1: Pure is not really me.
2: That doesn't sound like direct, maybe, but not pure and pristine. Certainly not hard to please. I don't think Mitch is hard to please. I've seen some of the women he's dated.
3: Yeah, he's settled for.
1: All right.
3: Yeah, he's a settler. Yeah.
2: Not talking about you, Liza. Absolutely.
1: Get me in trouble.
2: Listen, if you like a silver vehicle, that means that you are futuristic, prestigious, and elegant.
3: I can see that.
1: If you like one of those light mid-blue cars, they say that you're calm, you're faithful, you're true. If you like dark blue, it means that you're confident, credible, and authoritative. Did you say that?
3: All right. A lot of gray cars out there now. It means you're neutral, means you're sober, it means you're practical. That's why you don't see me driving a gray car.
1: There you go. There's that new gray. Have you seen the new gray that's coming out now? It's like a matte gray. It looks like putty almost. It's a weird look. And they're almost every car now. I've not actually seen like a new gray car, not with this new look. It's like a shiny, but yet it's matte. It's really cool looking.
2: I couldn't deal with the time it would take to pick out the tone of gray that you would want. I mean, there's 50 shades of it. Who's got time for that?
3: Exactly. Yeah.
2: How about an orange car? If you want to drive the General Lee or that color, that says you're artistic, you're individual, and you're complex. An orange car screams, look at me, I am unique.
1: I believe that. Yep. I believe that. If you go for a brown car, it means you're powerful, you're unique. It's, say, maybe a beige car, it means you're natural and down to earth. I can buy that.
2: Yeah, earthy. I like it.
1: Right. Earthy. Yeah.
3: Oh, yellow car. Joyful. Sense of humor. Expect the owner of a yellow car to be young at heart, they say.
1: Cab drivers, I guess.
3: Yeah, right. That's it.
2: If a gold vehicle is your thing, you are warm, you are intelligent, and you are glamorous. And doggone it, people like you.
1: Now, you got you a new car. You went for one. You go, nah, it's not right for us. You went and got another one. And you got your car. What color is this new one?
2: It's red. Candy apple red.
1: Mm-hmm. Candy apple, which is the last on our list here, which means you are sensual, dynamic, and outgoing. That's what red means. There you go.
2: When you think Broadway, you think sensual.
3: Apparently, this was the only car left on the lot, is what you're saying, right?
2: You know what? That's when exactly I push the button to crank it, it goes.
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1: You know, my son Chandler, that's Grayson's older brother. He's my middle child. And, and Pancake, which one of your kids do you consider the middle child? Because you're four, right?
2: I got four.
1: So who's middle if you got four?
2: It would have been Sawyer. Yeah.
1: Okay.
2: Sawyer,
1: for sure. All right.
2: Yeah.
1: Okay.
2: Oh, and I tell you why, because the middle child is like usually the one that needs all the attention. So, and that's the only way. So he was like that. So,
3: yes. We had five kids growing up. I was the middle one, two older sisters. Two younger sisters.
2: Yeah, I believe it. So.
1: Yeah.
3: And everybody said to my mom, he's your favorite. We all know he's your favorite. We know he's your favorite. And my mom would say, yeah, you're kind of right. Yeah.
1: You do give off middle child vibes, T. I'm not going to lie. Yeah, you really do.
2: I was one of five as well. I always called myself the Thursday, you know, like Thursday's not that exciting or whatever.
1: Right. Yeah.
3: Second from the bottom, were you?
2: Yeah.
1: Okay. Yeah. You're pointing at the one that's really fun. That's your job.
3: Right.
1: So Chandler handled being a middle child really well, and I've always been super proud of him because he had extra middle child weight to deal with because his younger brother was Grayson, his special needs, and got, you know, tons and tons of attention because he had to have it.
3: And then,
1: not that Chandler didn't hold his own in the world, because he certainly did, but his older sister was the beauty queen, cheerleader, you know, all of that stuff on the dance team and stuff. And Chandler did great. I mean, you know, he's a good football player and all that kind of stuff, but he was the middle child and he handled it really well as a child. But I have noticed now that he's turned 30, he brings it up all the time.
3: Like, does he now?
1: Like for the last year, he brings up that middle child like all the time he brings. And I think he does it because he thinks it's funny to him. And so he likes to poke the bear with me and his mom talking about how neglected he was because he was the middle child and stuff. And so yesterday he brings me this article that he found online. And it was talking about how now, in 2026, you know, back in the 80s and 90s and 70s, I mean, back in the day, people would have 15, 20 kids, you know, because you got a farm you got to run. And,
2: absolutely,
1: you know, that way if you lose one, you got a spare. And so now, you know, when we were coming up, it wasn't that unusual to have three or four kids. But now, one or two is kind of where it stops.
3: You're right, because a lot of people have one now. I have one.
2: My wife, when I met her, she had one.
1: Yeah, right. And it's there's a variety of reasons why you
3: and
1: might
3: then
1: only
3: if you do get
1: one.
3: The boy and the girl of your first two, you see what I'm saying, one of each.
1: Yeah, you got to.
3: That's
1: sit.
3: When people are like, yeah, well, okay, we got a boy and a girl.
1: We can stop right there. And, you know, economics may be playing into that. I don't know, but most people now that are saying we're either having children or we want to have children are like, yeah, well, one, maybe two. I mean, everybody's not, you know, Thomas Rhett and his wife trying to build a basketball team. But because of that, this article said that in a couple of generations, there's a very real chance that there won't be any more middle children in the world.
3: Wow, think about that.
1: So the middle child.
2: Oh, yeah, you're right.
1: The middle child could be going extinct.
2: That is a good point, yeah.
1: To which Chandler said, the middle child is going extinct. And that is the most middle child thing I've ever heard.
3: It really is. I mean, weren't they already extinct pretty much? I mean,
1: well, in their minds, they were.
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9: Northwest Georgia. For the remnants of Hurricane Isaias moving through Alabama on this Saturday, we will have a high wind warning and a flood watch in effect. Some of the wind gusts out of the east near 40 or 45 miles per hour with heavy rain as the high hits 73. Gusty winds and more rain tonight down to 60. Showers in early tomorrow, then some breaks in the clouds with a high close to 75. And a sunny Columbus day with a high in the mid-80s. I'm Jeff Maher from the Weather Channel.

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1: I don't care if you're in the first grade or you're a senior in high school, one of the most stressful days of the entire year is picture day.
2: Oh, yeah.
1: Picture day is a mess from start to finish because you're trying to eat breakfast and, you know, mom's all over you about not getting stuff on your clothes. And so, you know, you wind up eating breakfast in your underwear and nothing else. And then you get dressed, you go to school. But what's even worse than all that? Because this has happened to me. And I don't know if it could even happen anymore because now there's text messages and email. But back in the day, they would send like a printed notice to your parents. They'd hand you a sheet, give this to your mom when you get home today. Picture day is coming picture up day. On, you know, right. October the 12th or whatever the day might be. And if you forgot to give that to your mom, like I did, then you show up on picture day looking like you just slept under a bridge the night before. And you show up and you're like, oh, no. This is going in the yearbook.
3: Yeah. I was one of five, and so I knew my mom was like, she had no idea. She was like, whatever. And I think I might have been in fifth grade, but I was wearing a Sunkist. You know, the soft drink. I was wearing a Sunkist shirt. And I go, you know, I mean, and it is prominent. Like, and it's like, it's the best advertising if they ever wanted to.
1: Somewhere out there, there's a picture of me. I think it's from the fifth grade, too, where I wore a hat to school that particular day because I forgot it was picture day. And I probably didn't do anything to my hair, just threw a hat on. And I got to school, and in my picture, it looks like I have like a, like somebody hit me in the head with a baseball bat right before they took my picture. There's like this big hump of hair right in the top of my head. Yeah, and it's immortalized forever in the yearbook, which is just fantastic. But how do you know, like, when you get there, what's the first sign when you walk onto the campus and you're like, oh, crap, it's picture day?
3: And everybody's dressed nice.
1: And you look around and you're like, oh, there's a kid over there wearing sweatpants and a bow tie. It must be picture day.
4: What's going on here?
1: Nobody cares what you look like from the waist down, you know?
3: Right. Yeah. And if you're watching them, if they get dropped off by school, mom is gelling the boy's hair right in front of the school. Getting them.
4: Right.
3: And if they don't have gel, they're using spit.
1: Mom's
3: right?
1: spit. Yeah. Yeah.
4: Right. Or if they're giving out combs in the lunchroom.
1: Yeah.
4: Right?
1: Everybody got a comb?
3: I remember that. I remember that, yeah.
1: If you walk into the gym for PE and the whole gym smells like hairspray, you're like, man, it's picture day.
3: It usually smells like Axe, usually. Now it's White Rain.
4: Yeah.
3: How about kids with no teeth in the front holding, hey, don't smile, okay? It's your best if you don't smile.
4: Yeah. Right. Moms who forgot can be seen banging on the school door like a maniac.
1: Yeah.
4: I just found out.
1: I got the jail.
4: Okay. I sent you guys a picture of my senior yearbook picture.
3: Oh,
4: right?
3: My.
4: Okay.
3: Yeah.
4: Other than the picture, we're not going to, you know, that's easy to make fun of. What is wrong with this? Now, Mitch showed us his, and his is just a picture, right?
3: Yeah.
4: What is... Wow.
3: They have your home address?
4: Never fly today. Yes! There are 530...
3: And is that your phone number?
4: My home phone number's on it. My home address is on it. My parish that I live in and my homeroom at school.
3: Wow.
4: So anybody's uncle could get a hold of this yearbook and pick out the girl that he wanted, right? And drive up to her front door and call her up on the phone and tell her whatever he wanted to and get her out of her own house. What is going on here? Who would do this?
1: Who thought that was a good idea?
3: Maybe if it was a small graduating class, right?
4: Right.
3: I imagine you was a Catholic school, but is that the case?
4: Or they could call the school and say, yeah, I'm here to get Marie. She's in homeroom 407.
3: Oh, that's what 407. Oh, my God.
4: Yeah, and here's her home phone number. I can tell you I'm her uncle. This is her phone number and this is her address. So they're just going to hand her off to somebody.
1: How many people were in your class?
4: 530-something.
1: Holy crap! Scare Lord! So not only could all the pervy McPervisons out there get a hold of anybody they wanted to, that dude from fifth period that the girl didn't want to talk to now has her phone number.
3: Right. That dude that's next to you in the picture, he's pissed that his information's on this. Look at his face, man.
1: Yeah. And why are all of y'all looking at the ceiling? That's what I want to know. How tall was that photographer?
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2: Fox News, I'm Pam Husso. Widespread power outages across the Florida Panhandle and Alabama from what was Hurricane Isaias.
5: The wind gusts aren't going to be as strong as we originally thought, but here in Birmingham, Alabama, we're seeing those sustained winds right now sitting in the low 20 miles per hour range.
2: Fox Weather's Asher Red, officials are warning people to stay off the roads. The White House briefing room will have somebody new at the podium.
6: The president says he's appointed Katie Zachariah as White House press secretary, filling the position left vacant since the departure of Caroline Leavitt in August.
2: Fox's Jared Halpern at the White House. Zachariah is an attorney and was briefly a spokesperson for the Department of Homeland Security. 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
1: And it's hard, man. The prices are going crazy, and I feel so bad. My son Chandler, he bought himself his dream truck about a year and a half ago. Yeah. Got himself a big F-250 King Ranch.
2: Picture of that. It looked pretty cool,
1: it's
2: man.
1: It's beautiful, man. It's beautiful.
2: 250, man. Yeah. That's a beast.
1: Yeah, it's also a diesel.
2: Oh, yeah.
1: Whoa. Yeah. Whoa. Yeah. Whoa. Yeah, he's bumping $6 a gallon right
2: now. Yeah, he needs to live in it because he can't afford out.
1: He's actually talking about selling it. He's like, I can't afford to feed that thing. So he's probably going to have to be, you're probably going to see a lot of that. I mean, it's getting tough out there, man. You know, it's like T-Ball said, brother can't even go in and get a travel snack at a gas station for less than 15 or 20 bucks anymore. Right. By the time you get yourself a drink, some beef jerky, you know, whatever else you need, Red Bull, whatever it might be. It's tough. It's just tough. I mean, just the other night, I was sitting in my living room and I was like, I feel bad because, you know, the whole world is, you know, we're all kind of crunched with money right now. And my shoes look too new to me. I just feel like if I wear these shoes outside, I'm afraid people are going to think I'm trying to live above my raisin because I got these new looking shoes when things are really tough right now. And, you know, I was like, I got too much money laying around here. I need to do something with it. And then I found this website.
3: Okay.
1: And it's a website called Feature. And if you haven't been to Feature, you should go there now and you can do what I'm doing. Feature sells pre-distressed Converse sneakers.
3: Oh, my.
2: Used tennis shoes.
1: No, they're not. No, they're brand spanking new. They're just, when they come to you, they already yellow like you've been out mowing the grass with them. They got little tears in them. The soles are kind of worn out and whatnot. And, you know, and I just think that's a great solution to this problem, you know, about having to wear shoes that look too new out there. Because you don't want people giving you the side eye because you've got new shoes and stuff.
3: No, not at all.
1: And, you know, for that second problem that I was having about having all that money laying around, Feature took care of that too, because they're charging $1,000 a pair for these shoes.
2: Crappy looking tennis shoes.
1: Yeah, that way
2: right?
1: you can get rid of your extra money, and you can look like you two are suffering in the bad economy. And
2: you're solving two problems at once, right?
1: To Feature.com, I say thank you for helping us. I think this is a good solution.
3: For $1,000, I want those shoes to mow the lawn.
1: $1,000 for a pair of sneakers that look like you just mowed it. Yeah, and come on, man. And here's the thing. They're selling them like they're new. They're not. These are new. You know these are used shoes.
3: Oh, completely.
1: Who's going to do all that to a new pair of shoes and then sell them for when they can just go down to the Goodwill store and buy a pair and go, oh, these look crappy enough. Charge $1,000 for them and we'll get. And here's the thing.
2: Yep.
3: Somebody will.
1: They're charging it.
3: Yeah.
2: Oh, yeah.
1: Because somebody's paying it, just so you know.
2: Yeah, you know where you're going to find them? 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That's where you're going to find them, right? 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
3: Exactly.
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1: On our Facebook page, which is at Bud and Broadway.
2: Spell out the word and.
1: We asked you this question a couple of days ago. Why do you love America?
2: Yes.
1: America. And we wanted to know, and you came through. And so here are the many reasons why you and we love America.
3: Hey, what's going on, guys? I'm Mike Harris. I'm from Norwalk, Connecticut. And I love America because of our diversity and how unique we are. It's really a privilege to be able to embrace all the different cultures, ethnicities, and amazing people that make America one of the greatest countries in the world.

Hey guys, Steve McGrew here. Why do I love America? I'll tell you why. It's the greatest country on this spinny blue marble thing we call Earth. What other country allows people the freedoms that we have? The freedom, the chance to make a living, the chance to make your family happy and safe. This country was founded for us to be great. I can't even think of a greater reason than that. That's why it's so great.

I love America because of our diversity. I love the fact that we're allowed to be different, that we don't all have to believe in the same thing. We don't all have to wear the same thing. We don't all have to be the same people.

0: love America because we have the right to not all agree all the time on all things. But when bad times come, despite our differences, we all find a way to come together to do what needs to be done, and differences of opinion no longer matter.
1: Hey, Tucker here. I'll tell you why America's great. America is great because we just are. There's no even another question about it, man. Think about it. America is just the greatest country in the world because we're full of Americans. And Americans are full of God and grace.
2: 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And I love America because when we are united, we are unstoppable.
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13: Northwest Georgia weather. A high wind warning and flood watch are in effect into Sunday morning. As we start off the weekend, we'll have the remnants of Hurricane Isaias pushing northward across Alabama. The end result for us will be periods of heavy rain and at times some wind gusts out of the east near 40 or 45 miles per hour with a high of 73. Windy with more rain tonight, down to 60. Showers exit early tomorrow, then some breaks in the clouds with a high of 75. I'm Jeff Marr from the Weather Channel.

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1: Okay, couple things I need to know. First of all, T-Wall, you're the resident beer drinking expert on this show, but Pancake, you may know this. I didn't know this. I guess it's because usually y'all know I don't drink much, and so if I ever do go in a place where they're serving drinks, I typically will order like a rum and coke or an old fashioned.
2: Yeah, and have one.
1: I don't know that I've ever ordered a beer in a bar or a restaurant. Mm-hmm. I don't know that I ever have. I can't think of a time. So I wouldn't know this, but do you know anything about the tradition of putting a pickle in your beer?
2: I've not heard that.
1: Yeah. Mm-mm. So I don't know why they're saying it's a tradition when
3: beer.
1: Right. So the reason I bring that up is because the company that's making this, which by the way is Pabst Blue Ribbon, it's a PBR product, you'll know. They say that this product was inspired by the bar tradition of sticking a pickle in your beer. Now listen, if you know about that and you want to feel free to get in touch with us and tell us.
2: Back in the day, they would put salt in their beer.
1: I've seen that. But here's what that was my other question I was going to ask you. Have you ever tried Grillo's pickles?
3: Yes.
2: Oh, really?
1: Oh, they are so good.
3: They're the ones that make the pickle relish. Remember that thing? Yeah, it's really good. Coleslaw or something like that.
2: Do they come in the cold?
1: Yes.
2: You got to have them cold.
1: Pickle salsa was the one I discovered Grillo's. Ooh. I found a recipe online for pickle salsa, and you had to use Grillo's. Grillo's, when you buy them, they don't look quite like, you know, every other pickle that you buy is just pickles and pickle juice. But in Grillo's.
2: Do they make a regular salsa, Grillo's? Because I think I might have bought a regular salsa.
1: I don't know if they make salsa or not. I just found a recipe to make it with their pickles. And you should look it up and try it if you've never done it. It's fantastic. But they put, like, when you see the Grillo's pickles, it still has, there's like little peppers in the juice and like
3: really good
1: seasonings, like you can see dill in it and that kind of, I don't know, bay leaves. I don't know. They may have just went outside and grabbed some stuff off the yard and threw it in there. I don't have any idea, but it looks really cool.
2: Right.
1: And so Pabst Blue Ribbon called up the folks at Grillo's and they were like, hey, let's do something cool, man. And so now they are releasing PBR pickle flavored beer.
2: I like pickles. I like beer.
1: Do you like pickles and beer together?
2: I could eat a pickle while I'm drinking a beer. Yeah. Uh-huh. This might be okay.
1: It's a limited edition, of course, because that's what we got to do.
2: You can dunk your Oreo in it is what you can do.
1: Yeah, that'd be a good idea. The pickle-flavored Oreo, those would go great together. This is their description, not mine. It blends PBR's classic lager with a tangy dill pickle flavor. Coming in at about 4.7% alcohol. And designed to be light and refreshing for the summer. Hmm. Now, correct me if I'm wrong, but I don't think PBR's classic lager. I mean, PBR's broke beer, isn't it? I mean, am I wrong about that?
2: Right, that's
1: That's what I thought. It's going to hit stores in early May. Just so you know, if you want to go and get in line now, get your lawn chairs out. Between May 4th and 5th, it's going to be there. They're going to sell it in 6 packs of 12-ounce cans, and they'll run about $8 a 6-pack for the Grillo's PBR.
3: Can I tell you, Broadway told me about that, a Natural Light fertilizer, right? And my co-host on the TV show, Andrea, she has like 3 horses. She bought it for them. They love it. She says they love that, I guess it's everything left over from the beer making
1: the hops and the oats or whatever's down in the bottom of the thing when they're brewing the
2: barrel,
1: beer.
2: They have to
1: change that stuff out. And so they started selling it. Were they selling it as horse feed? I thought it was fertilized for the yard.
3: It's for the yard, and she puts it out there like on the hay and stuff like that.
1: Oh, okay. So the horses.
3: She doesn't.
1: She's got a field full of drunk horses. Okay.
2: Yeah.
1: The
2: beer horses are like, hey. Hey, man.
3: Again, we are saying horses.
1: Horses. Yes.
3: So these things actually, as crazy as they sound, they actually have a place in our society somewhere. So I don't think we should dismiss them too very fast. But this sounds. They say pickle juice is really good for you.
2: Yeah,
3: right?
2: That's true. Yeah.
1: I love
3: you hydrated.
1: I love pickle juice. It'll get rid of leg cramps in a hurry,
3: too. Leg cramps, yeah.
1: Yeah.
3: So, you know, and they say if you drink too much beer, you're basically getting dehydrated sometimes with all the alcohol. But I'm saying it's working out for you.
2: Oh, is so this really that new? I've been getting pickled on beer for a while. I think so.
1: Well, hey, you got a verb noun thing going on there, Tina.
2: Yeah. All right, yeah, I see what you're saying.
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1: I don't know if this is going to change anybody's life or not, but I feel pretty sure that Mitch English and Jerry Broadway over dinner the other night discovered a nationwide scourge in this country that needs to be dealt with immediately. And it all comes down to two words. Poor training.
2: Absolutely.
3: Really?
1: That's all it is. Listen, we've talked about this before. I used to work for Domino's Pizza. Mm-hmm. Mitch worked for Domino's Pizza. Mitch's dad owned a chain of pizza restaurants one time.
2: Right, that is
1: correct. Now, we know a little bit about pizza. Mm-hmm. And you'd think that two people that had spent as much time around pizza as we have would not like it as much as we do. Oh, but man, we eat it about nine times a week.
3: I love it too, man.
1: It's just, it's the perfect food.
3: It is.
1: It doesn't matter. It's just perfect.
4: And if I could sidebar you here really quick, Daphne's very smart. She orders black olives. And I won't touch a pizza with black olives on it. And so she knew.
3: Yep. She knows that's going to be her pizza.
1: She figured it out not too long ago. She's like, she gets a pizza. She gets a thin crust, which I dig. Mm-hmm. But she also gets that white sauce on it, which I don't dig.
3: Right.
1: And she puts ham and pineapple and black olives.
3: And
1: you may could force me into eating it, but I'll starve before I eat it with black olives.
4: It kind of looks like, you know when you're a little kid and they're like, hey, draw me a picture of a pizza.
3: Right.
4: That's what it winds up looking like. The ham and pineapple.
1: Listen, you know my theory. One black olive taints a whole pizza.
4: I don't care if it's a four foot by two foot.
1: One black olive, dang thing tastes like black olives.
4: Absolutely.
1: But here's the issue. Mm-hmm. And because we order pizza right good bit in this house, Mitch and I both had said something about it because I said something out loud and he went, I was just thinking that yesterday when we had pizza yesterday and we're having it again today. We ordered three pizzas the other night, three medium pizzas because they were on sale, and we ordered three medium pizzas. I'm not going to call their name, but they sent the pizza over, and not a dang one of them was cut all the way through.
3: Oh, I hate that.
1: It's like they start in the middle and push out, and it's physics. As you push out, you have a natural inclination to lift up.
3: Right.
1: And you know what happens when you lift the cutter up? It don't cut the crust.
3: And that's the thickest part, the crust.
1: Yes, and then when I pick up my piece of pizza that I eyeball and I go, that's the one I want, I lift it, and four more come out of the box with it, and now I got to touch everybody's dinner.
4: Hey, I don't like that. I get the paper towels, and I was like, because I'm next person doesn't want my hands all over and ripping it off. And it always comes out to, if it's not that way at the end, it's the opposite, meaning when you forget you – oh, okay, it's coming up, and then all of a sudden it's like this triangle that turns into...
3: I think I hate that more, because then everything falls off of it.
1: Now you have your triangle
3: and
1: three-fourths of the toppings off the two adjoining pieces.
3: Yes.
1: Yeah, because they didn't cut it in the middle either.
4: I don't understand, other than there's different ways that they cut. Now, I one time got me it looks like a Mike Myers knife, but it's a pizza knife.
3: Yeah.
4: And it's like
3: you put it down and it rocks on it. Right.
4: Yeah. And I was at the airport just a couple of days before Jerry and I had this conversation, and the girl, and they have like this device where you put that rocker in the middle of it to make the perfect slice, I guess, you know?
1: Right.
4: And it was still that way. And I'm like, you got to use force
1: all the way down. You got to feel that crust break.
3: See, now, when I'm cutting my own pizza, like I do a frozen one or whatever, I use a kitchen scissors, and I'm cutting right through. I know I'm going through it because I use a kitchen scissors.
4: So you go all the way to the side. You wouldn't stop in the middle and then go back and make
3: it. No. I go all the way across one way, and then I do... all the way across another, all the way across another.
1: Well, you can't do it. I'm just going to make triangles because you end up with one that's 2 inches wide and one's half a piece.
3: Somebody's got an isosceles triangle and somebody's got right triangles.
1: Listen, this is such a simple problem to fix. If you run a pizza restaurant, if you're a manager, an assistant manager, a crew chief, shift leader, whatever, if you have a name tag with a title, teach your people how to cut the pizza.
3: Day one, that's what you teach them, right?
1: I mean, you know how long that lesson lasts? 30 seconds.
3: Right.
1: 30 seconds. Watch me. Clunk, done. That's how you cut a pizza. Right. Now you do the next slice. Nope, you didn't do it right. You start on the outside and you work your way across.
4: And I would, if they do it that way, cut all the way through, I'm forgiving to where they don't do a perfect little star. You know what I'm saying?
1: I don't care. I'm fine with that. Right,
4: you know what? That's what life is. Sometimes I want a small little piece.
3: Yes.
1: Right.
4: I'll take the
3: they
4: small
3: don't have
4: piece
3: to all be the same size. That's true.
1: Well, yes. There has to be a piece bigger than all the rest of them for the guy that bought the pizza to eat. Oh. Right?
4: Absolutely. Mama bear, daddy bear, and baby
3: and
4: bear.
3: And there's got to be the one left over at the end, the little tiny one, for somebody to go, you have that. No, you have that.
1: No,
3: that's okay. You have that.
1: It's got toppings from four pieces on it. Go ahead and eat it.
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1: It's hard, man. The prices are going crazy, and I feel so bad. My son Chandler, he bought himself his dream truck about a year and a half ago. Yeah. Got himself a big F-250 King Ranch.
2: I saw a picture of that. It looked pretty cool,
1: it's
2: man.
1: It's beautiful, man. It's beautiful.
2: 250, man. Yeah. That's a beast.
1: Yeah, it's also a diesel.
2: Oh, yeah.
1: Yeah, he's bumping $6 a gallon right now.
2: Yeah, he needs to live in it because he can't afford out.
1: He's actually talking about selling it. He's like, I can't afford to feed that thing. So he's probably going to have to be, you're probably going to see a lot of that. I mean, it's getting tough out there, man. You know, it's like T-Ball said, brother can't even go in and get a travel snack at a gas station for less than 15 or 20 bucks anymore. Right. By the time you get yourself a drink, some beef jerky, whatever else you need, Red Bull, whatever it might be. It's tough. It's just tough. I mean, just the other night, I was sitting in my living room and I was like, I feel bad because, you know, the whole world is, you know, we're all kind of crunched with money right now. And my shoes look too new to me. I just feel like if I wear these shoes outside, I'm afraid people are going to think I'm trying to live above my raisin because I got these new looking shoes when things are really tough right now. And, you know, I was like, I got too much money laying around here. I need to do something with it. And then I found this website.
3: Okay.
1: And it's a website called Feature. And if you haven't been to Feature, you should go there now and you can do what I'm doing. Feature sells pre-distressed Converse sneakers.
3: Oh, my.
2: Used tennis shoes.
1: No, they're not. No, they're brand spanking new. They're just, when they come to you, they already yellow like you've been out mowing the grass with them. They got little tears in them. The soles are kind of worn out and whatnot. And, you know, and I just think that's a great solution to this problem, you know, about having to wear shoes that look too new out there. Because you don't want people giving you the side eye because you've got new shoes and stuff.
3: No, not at all.
1: And, you know, for that second problem that I was having about having all that money laying around, Feature took care of that too, because they're charging $1,000 a pair for these shoes
2: to make crappy looking tennis shoes.
1: Yeah, that way
2: right?
1: you can get rid of your extra money, and you can look like you two are suffering in the bad in economy. And I
2: well, you're solving two problems at once.
1: To Feature.com, I say thank you for helping us. I think this is a good solution.
3: $1,000, I want those shoes to mow the lawn.
1: $1,000 for a pair of sneakers that look like you just mowed it. Yeah, and come on, man. And here's the thing. They're selling them like they're new. They're not. These are new. You know these are used shoes.
3: Oh, completely.
1: Who's going to do all that to a new pair of shoes and then sell them for when they can just go down to the Goodwill store and buy a pair and go, oh, these look crappy enough. Charge $1,000 for them and we'll get. And here's the thing.
2: Yep.
3: Somebody will.
1: They're charging it.
2: Yeah. Oh, yeah.
1: Because somebody's paying it, just so you know.
2: Yeah, you know where you're going to find them? Right next to the jeans with the holes already in them. That's where you're going to find them, right? Yeah.
3: Exactly.
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15: Northwest Georgia weather. For the remnants of Hurricane Isaias moving through Alabama on this Saturday, we will have a high wind warning and a flood watch in effect. Some of the wind gusts out of the east near 40 or 45 miles per hour with heavy rain as the high hits 73. Gusty winds and more rain tonight down to 60. Showers in early tomorrow, then some breaks in the clouds with a high close to 75. And a sunny Columbus Day with a high in the mid-80s. I'm Jeff Marr from the Weather Channel.

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1: My granny Broadway would say this gentleman got too big for his britches. That's what she would say. He got a little full of himself. He had main character energy is what happened. He got really good. He rides a motorcycle down in Louisiana, and he got really good at getting in car chases with the cops and getting away from them.
2: Yeah, because if you own a motorcycle, you can go where they can't.
1: It's easier to do on a bike than it is in a car. Right. And so a lot of times you'll see them after a minute, they just kind of give up. You know, they're like, well, we'll try to catch him next time. Because it's not safe, right? Yeah, I mean, they're trying to be safe. But they finally got him. They finally got him last week, and much to their amusement, on the front fender, I guess you call that a fender over the wheel of the motorcycle. Forgive me, I don't know what it's called. Fender, okay. He had gotten a little homemade kit where you could write things and kind of make your own bumper stickers and whatnot. And on that fender, he wrote "Pigs Evaded." And then had 11 little tick marks on it showing how many times.
2: Kind of like the old bombers during World War II where they would have little decals of how many.
1: Yeah, and he was a double ace plus one. 11 car chases.
2: 11.
1: Yeah, but he didn't get to put tick number 12 on there because they took his bike away from him now. And so that's going to be the end of that. They've arrested him. Multiple incidents of fleeing officers. Because here's the other thing. They do get up close enough on you to get that tag number. So you might get away today, but next Tuesday, see what happens. Right. They may come to the door. So yeah, his streak ended at 11. Just so you know.
2: And when the police lose 11 times in a row, and then finally get a hold of you, they're gonna kick your Kamisaki. That's what.
1: Yeah. I think at the very least, you're gonna get a tasing. And frankly, you got one coming. You should probably take it like a man.
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3: News. I'm Paul Stevens. Strong winds, heavy rain, all hammering the Gulf Coast.
4: We have seen boats that have been on the side of the road. We've seen containers pushed out from wherever they initially belonged. Gas station signs that have been down. Trees destroyed.
3: Fox Weather's Robert Ray in Fort Walton Beach, Florida. Isai is making landfall in Destin as a Category 2 hurricane, but now weakening. A federal judge blocking, for now, the deportation of a man shot by ICE in New York.
5: This individual that has no business being in our country to begin with because he's illegal, he has an extensive rap sheet.
3: Homeland Security Secretary Mark Wayne Mullen, Oscar Belgal, is currently at a detention center. 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
1: Well, as of last night, if you are a sports fan, you have to be happy today because we've entered a strange and, dare I say, magical time of the year where the two biggest sports in America are both being played simultaneously.
2: Oh, yeah.
1: It's very, it doesn't last long, but every year for just a few weeks, maybe a month, maybe 6 weeks, we get football and baseball at the same time.
2: It's a sweet spot. Baseball matters too, because baseball is 162 games. So a lot of the time people really don't care, but we're getting to the end, see who makes the playoffs and getting in the World Series and the playoffs and all that. Yeah. And then everybody always cares about the beginning of football because it's big for your team to get off our good start.
1: Absolutely. Now, if you're new to sports or maybe you started dating or got married to somebody that's a huge sports fan and you don't know which one of these is the right sport for you, it really just kind of depends on your personality. How violent do you like your sports to be? It's kind of where it comes down to. And I can explain it to you all the live long day, but no one ever explained it better, I don't think, than the late, great George Carlin discussing the differences between baseball and football.
3: Baseball is played on a diamond in a park, the baseball park.
4: Football is played on a gridiron in a stadium, sometimes called Soldier Field or War Memorial Stadium.
3: Baseball begins in the spring, the season of new life.
4: Football begins in the fall when everything is dying. In football, you wear a helmet.
3: In baseball, you wear a cap.
4: Football is concerned with downs. What down is it?
3: Baseball is concerned with ups. Who's up? Are you up? I'm not up. He's up.
4: In football, you receive a penalty.
3: In baseball, you make an error.
1: Whoops. So as you can see, baseball is clearly the kinder, gentler, maybe even more gentlemanly sport. Football's kind of brutal.
4: Football has hitting, clipping, spearing, blocking, piling on, late hitting, unnecessary roughness, and personal fouls.
3: Baseball has the sacrifice.
4: Football is played in any kind of weather. Rain, sleet, snow, hail, mud. Can't read the numbers on the field. Can't read the yard markers. Can't read the players' numbers. The struggle will continue.
3: In baseball, if it rains, we don't come out to play. I can't come out to play. It's raining out.
4: In football, the object is for the quarterback, otherwise known as the field general, to be on target with his aerial assault, riddling the defense by hitting his receivers with deadly accuracy, in spite of the blitz, even if he has to use the shotgun. With short bullet passes and long bombs, he marches his troops into enemy territory, balancing this aerial assault with a sustained ground attack which punches holes in the forward wall of the enemy's defensive line.

0: Safety situations.
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1: It's funny when you think about how we're all Americans and we all live in the same country, but depending on where we live in the country, certain situations, they just have different endings. Mm-hmm. And I'll give you a great example of what I'm talking about right here, if you're confused. I mean, I along with Pancake, we are both from the Deep South.
2: Right.
1: Now, T-Wall grew up in St. Louis and in that area, and so I'm pretty sure that this particular situation, Mitch and I might handle it one way, T-Wall would handle it another way. The people in New England right. are handling it in a completely different way than I think any of us would. Apparently, there's this neighborhood in New England, it's this quiet little neighborhood, and for whatever reason, a group of turkeys, T, what do we call a group of turkeys?
2: Gaggle, right?
1: A gaggle,
2: no,
1: all right.
2: No, that's, no. A, that's...
1: Is it a flock? Yeah. Let's go with flock.
2: Yeah,
1: we'll call it a flock. Got a flock of turkeys that has moved into Woburn, Massachusetts.
3: A rafter.
1: Okay, rafter of turkeys.
3: Or a flock.
1: And apparently these turkeys are very aggressive. And they've been chasing cars down the street. And the story says they're trapping terrified residents inside their vehicles. And here's what kills me about this. They've named these turkeys. That's how long they've been in the neighborhood.
3: Oh, wow.
1: And one lady that lives there, her name is Megan Tolson. Megan says the most aggressive one of the group is Kevin.
2: Oh, watch out for Kevin.
1: Yeah. Kevin's a jackleg.
2: Yeah, he is.
1: She said then there are three female turkeys. And their coloring is not quite so distinct. And they're named Esther, Gladys, and Patricia. And Megan says, even if you're just sitting in a parked car, Kevin will come try to get in your car.
3: Kevin.
1: Wow. I know, that's a violent name, isn't it, Kevin?
2: Yeah, it is. Yeah,
1: strikes
2: Kevin
1: fear in the hearts of everybody. Kevin the turkey. She said you have to open, picture this in your mind. You have to open your passenger side door and lure Kevin to the other side, then slam it and run out the driver's side door and run all the way to your house.
2: Wow.
1: That's what you have to do to safely get inside, because apparently Kevin will run up on you and you know, peck you and spur you and all that kind of stuff. Now, there's two streets here. This city has about 40,000 people in it, and they say that absolutely no one is being spared the wrath of Kevin and his ladies, because they just, they go after everybody from kids on bikes to they duck behind vehicles. They make people hide in their doorways. They can't get out to get in the car and go to work. This one guy said there have been times when I am trapped in my car and I can't get out, and I have to call family members from inside the house to come outside with an umbrella and help chase the turkeys away. Here's a quote. It takes a team to get in the house.
2: Wow.
1: A team to get in. Now, that's how they handle that in New England. What would happen in St. Louis, T?
2: In St. Louis, you would probably, you know, we're kind of a blue-collar town, so you wear your steel-toe boots and you kick them in the giblets.
1: Okay. Right. Kevin gets a boot to the head.
2: Yeah, he does,
1: okay.
2: Yeah.
1: All right. Okay.
2: Uh-huh.
1: All right. And I think that I can speak for both Pancake and myself when I say there's only two words that cover this situation where we're from, and those two words are turkey season.
3: That's I was going to say, we're eating turkey sandwiches for the next 2 weeks.
1: Let me tell you something. Kevin is going to taste good with some cornbread dressing.
3: Absolutely. Absolutely.
2: Thanksgiving in July, Kevin.
1: Hey, listen, that's why they make freezers, man.
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8: Northwest Georgia weather.
9: A high wind warning and flood watch are in effect into Sunday morning. As we start off the weekend, we'll have the remnants of Hurricane Isaias pushing northward across Alabama. The end result for us will be periods of heavy rain and at times some wind gusts out of the east near 40 or 45 miles per hour with a high of 73. Windy with more rain tonight, down to 60. Showers exit early tomorrow, then some breaks in the clouds with a high of 75. I'm Jeff Maher from the Weather Channel.
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1: Every day right about now, we take a trip down to the Sunshine State and see what's going on. Is it the heat?
2: Could be.
1: The humidity? The alligators?
2: Yeah.
1: I don't know, man, but something's driving these people crazy. Sing along if you know it. Here we go.
3: What's up, Florida? What's up? What's up, Florida? What's up, Florida? Jump on it. Jump on it. Jump on it.
4: Here we go, Broadway.
1: Bonita Springs.
4: Where would that be, Pancake?
2: That is where the treasure trove of these stories are coming from, right around Fort Myers. We get so many from
4: that's
2: this
4: ground
2: area.
4: Zero Florida, man.
2: I'm thinking so, yeah.
1: Something it's in the
2: southwest,
1: water.
2: Southwest Florida.
1: I don't know what it, maybe it's too much sun. I don't know what's happening to the people there, but we have a lady from Bonita Springs. She got busted for DUI.
4: Oh, boy.
1: And also for speeding. And the reason she got pulled over for speeding and DUI is because when she blew past the cop, she was doing 123 miles an hour.
4: Woo! Is that fast, Pancake? Is that fast?
2: It's Bush League, if you ask me. Oh, and they got that new law here.
1: Uh-huh. Okay. Yes, they do. Now they got the super speeder law there in Florida. So what is it, 100? If you're going over 100?
2: Over 100.
1: You don't get a ticket. You get arrested.
2: You get,
1: That's how that works, right? Mm-hmm. And so that's what's happening. She's 25 years old. Her name is Syria Lopez.
4: Of the Bonita Spring Lopezes.
1: Yes, fine family, but they like to drink a bit.
4: She
1: blew a .23 in the breathalyzer. That's three times the normal limit.
4: Three times.
1: Yeah. And when the cop asked her to get out of the vehicle, she was real open about it. Yeah, I know I was speeding. I knew I was speeding. I knew. And so the cop want to know what the heck. And so let's revisit the body cam footage, shall we?
5: Why are we going so fast?
6: Honestly, it's just because he has a Supra. That's why.
1: Because he has a Supra.
4: Oh, yeah.
1: She's driving her boyfriend's Supra, and she's like, well, he has a Supra. I thought it was okay to drive a Supra 123 miles an hour on the highway in Florida. That was her excuse.
4: Right.
1: It's a Supra, man. You can't.
4: They made him to go that fast.
1: These don't go the speed limit, do they?
4: Mm-mm.
1: And so, you might imagine that didn't really set well with said officer. And so he went ahead and cuffed her and stuffed her and took her on to jail. But, I mean, you can try that if you want to. I don't really know that it's going to get you anywhere, particularly after you blow .23 in the breathalyzer.
4: All he had to do was cuff her because she was already stuffed.
1: Yeah, I don't even know how she answered the question, to be honest with you, because it three times the legal limit, that would have sounded like,
2: well, I was thinking the exact same thing. She was very...
4: She sounds pretty good.
1: Clearly, she's .23 right regular. She handles it pretty well.
4: That's where she lives, actually.
1: Yeah. And so we once again ask the burning question.
3: What's up, Florida? What's up? What's up, Florida? What's up, Florida? Jump on it! Jump on it! Jump on it!
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1: Yeah! 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
12: Northwest Georgia weather.
13: A high wind warning and flood watch are in effect into Sunday morning. The remnants of Hurricane Isaias will lift from Alabama up towards Tennessee by this evening. We'll face some gusty winds today out of the east at times near 40 miles per hour with showers and storms at a high of 73. And gusty winds and heavy rain tonight with a low near 60. Showers in early tomorrow, then a few breaks in the clouds with a high near 75 degrees. I'm Jeff Marr from the Weather Channel.

He's a ranch hand in a pinch, man. 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Cause she's a gold digger with a quick trigger. A cast iron skillet swinging lid flip.

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1: I'm Pam Puzo. Strong winds and heavy rain are hammering parts of the southeast.
2: We have seen boats that have been on the side of the road. We've seen containers pushed out from wherever they initially belonged. Gas station signs that have been down. Trees destroyed.
1: Fox Weather's Robert Ray in Fort Walton Beach, Florida. Isaias made landfall near Destin as a Category 2 hurricane. A federal judge has blocked the deportation of a man shot by ICE in New York.
3: This individual that has no business being in our country to begin with because he's illegal, he has an extensive rap sheet.
1: Homeland Security Secretary Mark Wayne Mullen, Oscar Belgal is being held. 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
12: For the remnants of Hurricane Isaias moving through Alabama on this Saturday, we will have a high wind warning and a flood watch in effect. Some of the wind gusts out of the east near 40 or 45 miles per hour with heavy rain as the high hits 73. Gusty winds and more rain tonight down to 60. Showers in early tomorrow, then some breaks in the clouds with a high close to 75. And a sunny Columbus day with a high in the mid-80s. I'm Jeff Maher from the Weather Channel.

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16: Northwest Georgia weather.
17: A high wind warning and flood watch are in effect into Sunday morning. The remnants of Hurricane Isaias will lift from Alabama up towards Tennessee by this evening. We'll face some gusty winds today out of the east at times near 40 miles per hour with showers and storms at a high of 73, and gusty winds and heavy rain tonight with a low near 60. Showers in early tomorrow, then a few breaks in the clouds with a high near 75 degrees. I'm Jeff Marr from the weather.

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1: Stevens, at least 1 million people set to be without power. Isaias pushing inland through Alabama after hitting the Florida panhandle. Fox's Jonathan Sary in Panama Beach, Florida.
2: I'm told the storm surge here was in excess of 5.5 feet, and so that did some damage just to some of the beach access areas. The good news is that the structures here held up very well.
1: Isaias making landfall in Destin as a Category 2 hurricane. The U.S. will start buying Russian oil to try and bring down the cost of diesel fuel.
3: Following a phone call with Vladimir Putin, President Trump says Russia will make hundreds of thousands of tons of diesel available to the U.S. and global markets. The Treasury Department issued a license for the importation of Russian diesel, a stark reversal of years-long U.S. policy that sanctioned Russian energy.
1: Fox's Jared Halpern. 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
1: Yeah. I remember once my son went with four of his friends, and they went as the five Teenage Mutant Ninja Turtles. Yeah. They went as Raphael, Donatello, Leonardo, Michelangelo, and Buttafuoco.
2: Yeah, I knew there wasn't a fifth one. I'm just
1: should have. 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
2: Yeah, you always gotta get the. 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
6: Northwest Georgia.
7: A high wind warning and flood watch are in effect into Sunday morning. The remnants of Hurricane Isaias will lift from Alabama up towards Tennessee by this evening. We'll face some gusty winds today out of the east at times near 40 miles per hour with showers and storms at a high of 73. And gusty winds and heavy rain tonight with a low near 60. Showers in early tomorrow, then a few breaks in the clouds with a high near 75 degrees. I'm Jeff Marr from the Weather Channel.
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5: Northwest Georgia weather. A high wind warning and flood watch are in effect into Sunday morning. The remnants of Hurricane Isaias will lift from Alabama up towards Tennessee by this evening. We'll face some gusty winds today. Out of the east at times, near 40 miles per hour with showers and storms at a high of 73. And gusty winds and heavy rain tonight with a low near 60. Showers in early tomorrow, then a few breaks in the clouds with a high near 75 degrees. I'm Jeff Marr from the Weather Channel.
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1: Puzo. Beware of flooding and downed power lines. That warning from Florida Governor Ron DeSantis as what was Hurricane Isaias moves inland.
2: We had over 16,000 linemen pre-staged before the storm to be able to commence rapid power restoration as soon as it was safe to do so. Last night, in the wee hours of the morning, those crews began working.
1: The storm should reach the Ohio Valley and Northeast by tomorrow. A horrific scene in Erie, Pennsylvania, where police say 9 people were killed in a mass shooting, including the gunman.
3: The suspect is deceased. It appears to be a self-inflicted gunshot wound.
1: That's Erie Police Chief Rick Laura. 2 children are among the dead. A motive has not been revealed yet by authorities. 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
7: Northwest Georgia weather.
8: A high wind warning and flood watch are in effect into Sunday morning. The remnants of Hurricane Isaias will lift from Alabama up towards Tennessee by this evening. We'll face some gusty winds today out of the east at times near 40 miles per hour with showers and storms at a high of 73. And gusty winds and heavy rain tonight with a low near 60. Showers in early tomorrow, then a few breaks in the clouds with a high near 75 degrees. I'm Jeff Marr from the Weather Channel.

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11: A high wind warning's in effect until 8 tomorrow morning with a flood watch through tomorrow morning as well. We'll have the remnants of Hurricane Isaias lifting by to our west today. The end result will be gusty winds at times out of the east near 30 or 40 miles per hour with periods of heavy rain and a high of 73. Windy with more rain tonight and a low of 60. Showers in early tomorrow, then some breaks in the clouds for the afternoon with a high of 75. I'm Jeff Marr from the Weather Channel.

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1: Fox News, I'm Paul Stevens. Florida Governor Ron DeSantis urging folks to stay home despite improving conditions as cleanup efforts continue after Hurricane Isaias.
2: As the governor pointed out, a lot of the injuries occur not during the storm, but after the storm, when conditions improve and people assume it's safe to go out.
1: Fox's Jonathan Sary in Panama City Beach, Florida. The White House pushing back on criticism of President Trump signing a deal with Russia for millions of tons of diesel fuel despite Moscow's ongoing war with Ukraine.
3: This deal is not actually deleterious to bringing peace. 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I fully trust him. He did it with Venezuela, and he's doing it with Canada, and he did it with Greenland.
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10: Northwest Georgia weather.
11: A high wind warning and flood watch are in effect into Sunday morning. The remnants of Hurricane Isaias will lift from Alabama up towards Tennessee by this evening. We'll face some gusty winds today out of the east at times near 40 miles per hour with showers and storms at a high of 73, and gusty winds and heavy rain tonight with a low near 60. Showers in early tomorrow, then a few breaks in the clouds with a high near 75 degrees. I'm Jeff Marr from the Weather Channel.

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15: Northwest Georgia weather.
16: A high wind warning's in effect until 8 tomorrow morning with a flood watch through tomorrow morning as well. We'll have the remnants of Hurricane Isaias lifting by to our west today. The end result will be gusty winds at times out of the east near 30 or 40 miles per hour with periods of heavy rain and a high of 73. Windy with more rain tonight and a low of 60. Showers and early tomorrow, then some breaks in the clouds for the afternoon with a high of 75. I'm Jeff Marr from the Weather Channel.

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1: News. I'm Pam Puso. Two people are reportedly dead as Isaias heads north. Fox's Jonathan Seri is in Panama City Beach, Florida, where the storm made landfall.
2: I'm told the storm surge here was in excess of 5.5 feet, and so that did some damage just to some of the beach access areas. The good news is that the structures here held up very well.
1: Thousands of utility workers are out restoring power. The White House briefing room will have somebody new at the podium next week.
3: I can't wait to work for President Trump on Monday. So whatever it brings, he's full of surprises, but I'm really excited.
1: Katie Zachariah is a trusted ally of President Trump. She replaces Caroline Leavitt, who left the post back in August. America's listening to Fox News.
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6: Northwest Georgia weather.
7: A high wind warning's in effect until 8 tomorrow morning with a flood watch through tomorrow morning as well. We'll have the remnants of Hurricane Isaias lifting by to our west today. The end result will be gusty winds at times out of the east near 30 or 40 miles per hour with periods of heavy rain and a high of 73. Windy with more rain tonight and a low of 60. Showers in early tomorrow, then some breaks in the clouds for the afternoon with a high of 75. I'm Jeff Maher from the Weather Channel.

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12: Northwest Georgia weather.
13: A high wind warning's in effect until 8 tomorrow morning with a flood watch through tomorrow morning as well. We'll have the remnants of Hurricane Isaias lifting by to our west today. The end result will be gusty winds at times out of the east near 30 or 40 miles per hour with periods of heavy rain and a high of 73. Windy with more rain tonight and a low of 60. Showers in early tomorrow, then some breaks in the clouds for the afternoon with a high of 75. I'm Jeff Marr from the Weather Channel. 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
1: Fox News, I'm Paul Stevens. Hurricane Isaias is being blamed for at least two deaths from falling trees, one in Florida.
2: The Escambia County Sheriff's Office, that's in the Pensacola area, says that overnight, during the brunt of the storm and the heavy winds, a tree fell onto a home. A woman was found dead inside.
1: Fox's Jonathan Sary in Panama City Beach, another tree death reported in Alabama. The White House, meantime, pushing back on criticism of President Trump's new deal with Russia for millions of tons of diesel fuel despite Moscow's ongoing war with Ukraine.
3: Not only do we have Russia, but he also went to the G7 and negotiated that. So people need to start giving him credit for his multifaceted approach and how he's trying to bring down prices almost unilaterally.
1: White House Press Secretary Katie Zachariah on Fox and Friends Weekend. 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
2: Yeah. 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
9: Northwest Georgia weather.
10: A high wind warning's in effect until 8 tomorrow morning with a flood watch through tomorrow morning as well. We'll have the remnants of Hurricane Isaias lifting by to our west today. The end result will be gusty winds at times out of the east near 30 or 40 miles per hour with periods of heavy rain and a high of 73. Windy with more rain tonight and a low of 60. Showers in early tomorrow, then some breaks in the clouds for the afternoon with a high of 75. I'm Jeff Maher from the Weather Channel.
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6: Northwest Georgia weather.
7: A high wind warning and flood watch remain in effect into Sunday morning. Tonight, windy and wet with gusts out of the south near 30 miles per hour with some more showers and thunderstorms. As the low eventually falls to 60, we'll get a chance to dry out on Sunday with some breaks in the clouds towards the afternoon hours with a high of 75 with gusty winds out of the west. Sunny and warmer for Monday and Tuesday with highs in the mid to upper 80s. I'm Jeff Marr from the Weather Channel.

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1: Fox News, I'm Carmen Roberts. The death toll from what was Hurricane Isaias has risen to 2 fatalities in Florida and 2 in Alabama. The storm's moving north, still packing a punch.
2: Here on the ground in Panama City Beach, crews are continuing to assess the damage. Also, more crews out with big, heavy machinery trying to clear outfalls to keep any new rain we have continuing to drain. But the storm surge that we got here eclipsed 5.5 feet.
1: Fox Weather's Katie Byrne. Nearly 745,000 customers are still without power across the South. And in Erie, Pennsylvania, a gunman shoots and kills 8 people, including 2 children, and then himself.
3: It's a horrific scene. 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
17: Northwest Georgia weather.
18: A high wind warning and flood watch remain in effect into Sunday morning. We'll start off with showers and storms this evening with gusty winds out of the south, and rain will taper off overnight with a low falling to 60. Tomorrow, some gusty winds out of the west at times near 20 or 25 miles per hour with a few breaks in the clouds and a high of 75. On Monday, sunny and warmer with a high of 86, and a sunny Tuesday with a high in the upper 80s. I'm Jeff Maher from the Weather Channel.

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10: Northwest Georgia weather.
11: A high wind warning and flood watch remaining in effect into Sunday morning. Tonight, windy and wet with gusts out of the south near 30 miles per hour with some more showers and thunderstorms. As the low eventually falls to 60, we'll get a chance to dry out on Sunday with some breaks in the clouds towards the afternoon hours with a high of 75 with gusty winds out of the west. Sunny and warmer for Monday and Tuesday with highs in the mid to upper 80s. I'm Jeff Marr from the Weather Channel.
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1: I'm Daria Albinger. Isaias is no longer a hurricane, but it will not be forgotten anytime soon. At least four deaths now blamed on the first Atlantic hurricane of the year. Senator Ashley Moody of Florida speaking to Fox News.
2: We obviously want to prepare and make sure folks are taking precaution, but this is the worst news to find that there is a death related to the storm.
1: What's left of Isaias is expected to bring heavy rain as far northeast tomorrow as New York City. The storm made landfall last night. It's a Category 2 hurricane. Well, the weather isn't keeping President Trump off the campaign trail. He's in Tennessee today for Republican candidates ahead of the midterm elections. A Philadelphia police officer is dead, his partner fighting for life after they were ambushed. Shot multiple times. 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
7: Northwest Georgia weather. A high wind warning and flood watch remain in effect into Sunday morning. We'll start off with showers and storms this evening with gusty winds out of the south, and rain will taper off overnight with a low falling to 60. Tomorrow, some gusty winds out of the west at times near 20 or 25 miles per hour with a few breaks in the clouds and a high of 75. On Monday, sunny and warmer with a high of 86, and a sunny Tuesday with a high in the upper 80s. I'm Jeff Maher from the Weather Channel.

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3: Northwest Georgia weather.
4: A high wind warning and flood watch remain in effect into Sunday morning. Tonight, windy and wet with gusts out of the south near 30 miles per hour with some more showers and thunderstorms. As the low eventually falls to 60, we'll get a chance to dry out on Sunday with some breaks in the clouds towards the afternoon hours with a high of 75 with gusty winds out of the west. Sunny and warmer for Monday and Tuesday with highs in the mid to upper 80s. I'm Jeff Marr from the Weather Channel. 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
1: Fox News, I'm Carmen Roberts. Dangerous flooding, downed power lines, and widespread damage. Florida Governor Ron DeSantis is issuing a warning as the remnants of Hurricane Isaias push farther inland and north.
2: Still a very hazardous situation.
1: And the first tornado warning was also issued today.
2: But just please continue to exercise caution in the next couple of days.
1: And Isaias has left at least four people dead. A gunman ambushed Philadelphia police officers early today, killing veteran officer Shane Sieber and injuring his partner.
3: Philadelphia police say he had been shot three times. His partner, 33 years old, was shot 12 times. Officers say the gunman ran from the scene and fired at more officers, then climbed a tree before eventually surrendering to a SWAT team.
1: Fox's C.B. 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
6: A high wind warning and flood watch remain in effect into Sunday morning. We'll start off with showers and storms this evening with gusty winds out of the south, and rain will taper off overnight with a low falling to 60. Tomorrow, some gusty winds out of the west at times near 20 or 25 miles per hour with a few breaks in the clouds and a high of 75. On Monday, sunny and warmer with a high of 86, and a sunny Tuesday with a high in the upper 80s. I'm Jeff Marr from the Weather Channel.

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15: Northwest Georgia weather.
16: But watching high wind warning goes on into Sunday. We can't rule out gusts up to and over 40 miles per hour. Now, things will be winding down through the wee hours, showers and possible thunderstorms, and then we'll see more of the scattered variety. We'll fall back to around 60. Sunday, late morning stray showers, partly sunny, high 75, mostly clear Sunday night. Overnight low falls back to 57. Jeff Eno from the Weather Channel.

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1: Area all near at least four deaths are blamed on what is now post-tropical storm Isaias. Two of them were in Florida, where the first Atlantic hurricane of the year roared ashore.
2: We had two fatalities. It could have been worse, but people heeded the warnings. But a poor fella, a tree fell on him. And the other one was totally avoidable. It was a generator inside of somebody's house.
1: Florida Congressman Jimmy Petronis on the Fox report. Two Philadelphia police officers ambushed overnight, both shot multiple times. One of them has died of his injuries. The other is listed in critical but stable condition. President Trump on the campaign trail in Tennessee in support of Senator Marsha Blackburn and other Republican candidates ahead of the November midterms, which are just weeks away. 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
8: Winds may gust up to and over 40 miles per hour. That's why we're hanging on to the high wind warning until 8 a.m. on Sunday. Flood watch goes into that same range with showers and possible thunderstorms. Tapering off through the wee hours, will fall back to around 60. Sunday, late morning stray showers, partly sunny, high 75. Sunday night, mostly clear, low 57. Jeff Eno from the Weather Channel.

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5: Northwest Georgia weather.
6: Flood watch and high wind warning goes on into Sunday. We can't rule out gusts up to and over 40 miles per hour. Now things will be winding down through the wee hours. Showers and possible thunderstorms. And then we'll see more of the scattered variety. We'll fall back to around 60. Sunday, late morning stray showers. Partly sunny, high 75. Mostly clear Sunday night. Overnight low falls back to 57. Jeff Eno from the Weather Channel.

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1: I'm Carmen Roberts. Isaias leaves at least four people dead, two of them in Florida, Governor Ron DeSantis.
2: We have confirmed two storm-related fatalities. One individual in Escambia County had a tree fall on his home and tragically was killed. And another one, unfortunately, died inside of his garage. And when they went to find him, the generator was running.
1: The other two died in Alabama. Isaias is expected to hit the southern Appalachians and southeast today with heavy rain. Toxicology reports are in for two Ole Miss students found dead with the same type of pills nearby.
3: The court documents state two Ole Miss students, Aiden Hamilton and Robert Strang, had the same three substances in their systems. Metrogenine and the Schedule I controlled substances, MGM-15 and MGPI.
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6: Northwest Georgia weather.
7: Winds may gust up to and over 40 miles per hour. That's why we're hanging on to the high wind warning until 8 a.m. on Sunday. Flood watch goes into that same range with showers and possible thunderstorms. Tapering off through the wee hours, we'll fall back to around 60. Sunday, late morning stray showers, partly sunny, high 75. Sunday night, mostly clear, low 57. Jeff Eno from the Weather Channel.